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from safety. The land of hope, the land of plenty. Across the road.

Get who, get who, get who, get who, get who, get who, get who, get who, get who, get who, get who, get who, get who, get who, get who, get who, get who, get who, get who, get who, get who, get who, 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get who, get who, get who, get who, get who, get who, get who, get who, get who, get who, get who, get who, get who, get who, get who, get who, get who, get who, get who, get who, get who, get who, get who, get who, get who, get who, get who, get who, get who, get who, get who, get who, get who, get who, get who, get who, get who, get who, get who, get who, get who, get who, get who, get who, get who, get who, get who, get who, get who, get who, get who, get who, get who, get who, get who, get who, get who, get who, get who, get who, get who, get who, get who, get who, get who, get who, get who, get who, get who, get who, get who, get who, get who, get who, get who, get who, get who, get who, get who, get who, get who, get who

I lost in my DMs. What? My DMs. What? You better come get your man. I think he wanna be way more than.

I've got two faces. Blurry's the one I'm not. I've got two faces. Blurry's the one I'm not.

It had something to do with Max. With Max and Bird. Billy Eckstine and Lester Young. Back in the day. Them cats coming out of Pittsburgh. By way of Kansas City. Way back when. When it laid on up to when Marcellus and that crowd. See, it was like this. Yeah. There I was in the basement of this office building down there around Brooklyn Bridge. Rehearsal studios. And like, there was Bird. Bird with his arm around Wynton Marcellus' shoulder. Bent me all out of shape. I couldn't figure out what the hell was Bird doing.

all these fantastic jazz musicians hustling and running across Brooklyn Bridge, descending into the city, the Big Apple, down there around City Hall, bright and early one morning, just a running. And there was this one guy that looked just like Lester Young. Then his image kept changing. Then he started looking like Billy Eckstein. Then back to Lester. Then Billy. Then

And I said to him, I said, say, man, who's got the key? He looked at me and said, the key? What key? He said, Gus got the key. I said, Gus who? He said, don't you know? Gus Johnson got the key. And that's when I did my research. Searched around the jazz scene, did a history of the music, inside out, outside in. Talked to one old timer way back when, who said, yeah, don't you know Gus Johnson? He's a drummer. Back out of Kansas City.

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